He doesn't ask his power type, picking up slack. You can burn a pound of flesh if you're trimming out some fat. Money changes on the temple now, they don't produce a thing. Just outsource and downsize and let freedom ring.

Mary, how are you today? Have you sleep okay? 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Are you cold? 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